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0: CKDH. 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
1: He's a ranch hand in a pinch, man. 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Cause she's a gold digger with a quick trigger. A cast iron skillet swinging lid flipper. Now he's a double wide on the county line. Sipping on a six pack of Lone Star Light. She did him dirty, took him to the cleaners.

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Woo! And we like it that way. Hell yeah! I'll turn it up. 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

0: Today's Best Country, Zach McPhee, and the way I know you now, it's his latest. Good morning, 609. Temperature holding in at 19 degrees. High today, 26. Humidex making it feel more like 34. Coming up tomorrow night, Maggie's Place. They are hosting another movie night in the park at the Rotary Park, 25 Willow Street. There'll be some family activities going on before the movie gets underway. Those begin at 6:30 with the movie starting at dusk. The movie showing this week in the Rotary Park, it is The Secret Life of Pets. So you can join Maggie's Place, bring your chairs, blankets, maybe some bug spray. Movie start at dusk. If they do have to cancel the event because of the weather, you will know that by 4 p.m. tomorrow.
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0: Today's best country, CKDH, Dan and Shay. That's Say So. Good morning, 616. Temperature 19 degrees, 26. Our high for the day. Well, fire crews out in High River, Alberta had quite the time battling a flame when a cannabis plant in their district went up in flames. Fire crews rushed to the scene and officials say that the official cause of the fire is under investigation, although they do say over hundreds of pounds of marijuana added to the combustion and smoke that filled the air. And every time you hear a story like this, you go and think back to the old Jimmy Kimmel skit.
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0: Good morning. A mix of sun and cloud will take us throughout today with a high 26, humidex at 34. Cloudy tonight, chance of showers overnight, low down to 16. Clear for tomorrow, high 23, humidex 29. Right now, it is 19 degrees.
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0: Today's Best Country, CKDH, Luke Combs, Ain't No Love in Oklahoma. Good morning, 6:39, temperature in at 19 degrees. Should be about 26 by the afternoon. Humidex makes that feel like 34. Coming up next week, there's a back-to-school community clothing market. Going to be happening at the Amherst Regional High School from 10 till 2. The free clothing market to support students and families with sizes from newborn to plus sizes. Again, the clothing market going to be happening next Thursday, 1 week from today, August 27th at the high school, 19 Willow Street here in town, 10 till 2.
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0: Today's best country, Stella Lefty. Boston, 648, temperature still in at 19 degrees. Well, they say the submit or send button is always the best spell check, and that probably could have saved the city of Denver, Colorado, a little bit of extra money, as the city put up a new street sign that was supposed to read California Street, but a bit of a typo, and it was California, C-A-L-I-F-O-R-I. I-N-A. They basically swept the I and the A around. Later that day, the sign was replaced after it was brought to City Council's attention that they did misspell the sign, to the tune of $300 to remake the new road sign. One person joking on social media saying that Californian Road is going to lead to Color Road instead of Colorado. Good morning. A mix of sun and cloud will take us throughout today with a high 26, humidex at 34, cloudy tonight, chance of showers overnight, low down 16, clear for tomorrow, high 23, humidex 29. Right now it is 19 degrees.
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the devil bowed his head because he knew that he'd been beat. And he laid that golden fiddle on the ground at Johnny's feet. Johnny said, devil, just come on back if you ever want to try again. Cause I told you once, you son of a gun, I'm the

0: Out today with a high 26, humidex at 34, cloudy tonight, chance of showers overnight, low down 16. Clear for tomorrow, high 23, humidex 29. Right now it is 19 degrees.
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0: Today's best country, that shaboozy and a bar song. Good morning, 10 after 7, temperature holding in still at 19 degrees, high today around 26. Humidex going to make that feel more like a 34 later on today. Coming up tonight, it is the final Summer Nights in the Park put on by the town of Amherst. The end of summer social happening tonight in Victoria Square, 6 until 9. You can join the town for a free barbecue as well as some live music from Second Toe, long games, and much more. So again, the end of summer social coming up this evening, starting at 6, going until 9, all happening in Victoria Square.
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0: Today's best country is CKDH, Kenny Chesney. It's Carry On. Good morning, 717. Temperature still holding in steady and 19 for this morning. 26 is the high for today. Down in Arkansas, a 99-year-old woman defended her home from a burglar. The burglar, Matthew Turk, broke into the unnamed woman's house where she sustained minor injuries during an altercation. Turk, the robber, did not fare so much. When authorities arrived on the scene, they did find the robber unconscious on the woman's floor.
1: MP Alana Hurdle here. 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
0: Good morning. A mix of sun and cloud will take us throughout today with a high 26, humidex at 34, cloudy tonight, chance of showers overnight, low down to 16, clear for tomorrow, high 23, humidex 29. Right now it is 19 degrees.
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3: Good morning. Canadian and American trade negotiators will be back at the bargaining table in Washington today, hammering out the final details in a trade agreement with the Trump administration. He paused the threatened 50% tariffs on billions of dollars in Canadian goods that were to go into effect yesterday with a new deadline of Friday. Prime Minister Mark Carney briefed the premiers last night in a virtual conference. It appears Trump's tariffs on softwood lumber, cars, steel, and aluminum that fall outside CUSMA will be reduced but not eliminated. In return, Carney asked the provinces to put American booze back on liquor store shelves, but whether Canadians will buy it is another matter. A 28-year-old Onslow Mountain woman faces seven charges after RCMP received multiple reports of unsafe driving in Colchester and Pictou counties. Police say the woman refused to stop for officers twice before the vehicle crashed into a ditch on Jollytown Road in East Mountain around 2 p.m. Tuesday. A child in the vehicle was taken to hospital with what police believe are non-life-threatening injuries. RCMP say officers observed signs of impairment and the woman failed the roadside sobriety test, testing positive for THC. She faces charges including impaired driving, dangerous operation, and flight from police. She appeared in Truro Provincial Court yesterday. Convicted murderer William Sanderson is asking the Nova Scotia Supreme Court to return $5,000 in cash and a laptop containing a Bitcoin wallet seized by police. The Crown argues the money represents proceeds of crime and should be forfeited. Sanderson's lawyer says the Crown has not proven the cash came from criminal activity, according to CBC. He was in court yesterday arguing Sanderson had legitimate sources of income when police arrested him in 2015. The Crown says evidence from Sanderson's second murder trial showed he used drug-related loan proceeds to buy Bitcoin. In a 2024 court hearing, a judge said Sanderson had at least $443,000 in Bitcoin when he was arrested in 2015. Justice John Bedurtha is expected to rule on the case in November. Truro police are warning people of a theft scam known as a jewelry swap after receiving a report from a victim on Tuesday. Police say the scammers approach someone and ask for help, offering payment in the form of fake jewelry once the victim provides assistance. A scammer then attempts to put the jewelry on the victim and has their real jewelry stolen. The suspects in this investigation are described as two South Asian adults, one male and one female, driving a black SUV equipped with two car seats that were occupied. Incidents like this have been reported in various parts of Canada. In sports, the Blue Jays lost 7-6 to Tampa Bay last night. Elsewhere in the majors, the Yankees beat Baltimore 5-3 and Boston lost 7-6 to Arizona in 10 innings. And the Toronto Tempo dropped their 12th game in a row, losing 93-82 to Washington in the WNBA. Now you're up to date. I'm James Faulkner.
4: Good morning. A mix of sun and cloud will take us throughout today with a high 26, humidex at 34. Cloudy tonight, chance of showers overnight, low down 16. Clear for tomorrow, high 23, humidex 29. Right now, it is 19 degrees.
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0: It's a James Barker band on today's Best Country, and didn't hear it from me. 7:39, temperature 19 degrees, 26 is where we should top out at for today. Results in from yesterday's Vogue Optical web poll question we asked you: is bottled water your primary source of drinking water? Number one answer, 69% of the votes went to no, it is not. 31% was good enough for second place for yes, the only other option. Our web poll question for today over on CKDH.com: do you still look for the Made in Canada label while shopping? Options, yes or no. You can cast your vote in the web poll question. 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Two-thirds of the votes.
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0: Today's Best Country, Maddie Merlot with a slide. Good morning. 7:48 temperature, still in the 19 degrees. High today, 26. Humidex makes that feel like 34. Mix of sun and cloud. Expected a bit later on today, though it is just cloudy for right now. The Dr. Carson Mary and Murray Community Center has their public skate schedule out for the 26-27 fall and winter months. There'll be after-school skates on Monday, Tuesday, Wednesday, and Friday. All those will be from 3 until 4. Also, adult skates on Tuesday, Wednesday, and Thursday, as well. Family skates on Sunday, starting at 5:15. There's also stick and puck on Thursdays from 3 until 4.
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0: 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Happy birthday, Alex Harrison. Krista Smith wishing Travis Esterbrooks a happy 40th birthday. Nicole Cormier wishing her mother, Annie Pettigrew, a happy 76th. Also, Jessica Wilson celebrates her birthday today. Some celebrity birthdays for today include Demi Lovato, Andrew Garfield, also Joan Allen, and Don King all celebrate their birthdays today.
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0: Good morning. A mix of sun and cloud will take us throughout today with a high 26, humidex at 34, cloudy tonight, chance of showers overnight, low down 16, clear for tomorrow, high 23, humidex 29. Right now it is 19 degrees.
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0: Good morning. A mix of sun and cloud will take us throughout today with a high 26, Humidex at 34, cloudy tonight, chance of showers overnight, low down to 16, clear for tomorrow, high 23, Humidex 29. Right now it is 19 degrees.
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0: Today's Best Country is CKDH, Tim Hicks in the pilot. Good morning, 10 after 8, temperature 19 degrees. Still cloudy outside. We do expect a mix of sun and cloud, though, later on today. The back-to-school community clothing market, that is going to be coming up 1 week from today, put on by Schools Plus, Nova Scotia Works, Anchor U Space, and Maggie's Place. Again, that's going to be happening at the Amherst Regional High School 1 week from today, August 27th, from 10 till 2. The free clothing market is to support families and students as we get closer and closer to back to school. So again, that community clothing market 1 week from today, 10 till 2, the Amherst Regional High School.
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0: Today's Best Country, John Morgan, the kid, myself. Good morning, 818 temperature, still at 19 degrees. High today should be 26. Humidex takes us up around 34. Tomorrow night, Maggie's Place, they are hosting another Movies in the Park. That's happening at the Rotary Park over on Willow Street. There's some family events happening before the movie, which is Secret Life of Pets this week. You can join in the family activities starting at 6:30. The movie gets underway at dusk. So again, Maggie's Place hosting Movies in the Park. There will be a canteen available for you to purchase snacks. You can bring your chairs, blankets, maybe some bug spray as well, and join Maggie's Place for the Movies in the Park happening this Friday at the Rotary Park. Again, showing Secret Life of Pets.
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2: Good morning. A mix of sun and cloud will take us throughout today with a high 26, humidex at 34, cloudy tonight, chance of showers overnight, low down 16, clear for tomorrow, high 23, humidex 29. Right now it is 19 degrees.
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3: Good morning. Canadian and American trade negotiators will be back at the bargaining table in Washington today, hammering out the final details in a trade agreement with the Trump administration. He paused the threatened 50% tariffs on billions of dollars in Canadian goods that were to go into effect yesterday with a new deadline of Friday. Prime Minister Mark Carney briefed the premiers last night in a virtual conference. It appears Trump's tariffs on softwood lumber, cars, steel, and aluminum that fall outside CUSMA will be reduced but not eliminated. In return, Carney asked the provinces to put American booze back on liquor store shelves, but whether Canadians will buy it is another matter. A 28-year-old Onslow Mountain woman faces 7 charges after RCMP received multiple reports of unsafe driving in Colchester and Pictou counties. Police say the woman refused to stop for officers twice before the vehicle crashed into a ditch on Jollytown Road in East Mountain around 2 p.m. Tuesday. A child in the vehicle was taken to hospital with what police believe are non-life-threatening injuries. RCMP say officers observed signs of impairment and the woman failed the roadside sobriety test, testing positive for THC. She faces charges including impaired driving, dangerous operation, and flight from police. She appeared in Truro Provincial Court yesterday. Convicted murderer William Sanderson is asking the Nova Scotia Supreme Court to return $5,000 in cash and a laptop containing a Bitcoin wallet seized by police. The Crown argues the money represents proceeds of crime and should be forfeited. Sanderson's lawyer says the Crown has not proven the cash came from criminal activity, according to CBC. He was in court yesterday arguing Sanderson had legitimate sources of income when police arrested him in 2015. The Crown says evidence from Sanderson's second murder trial showed he used drug-related loan proceeds to buy Bitcoin. In a 2024 court hearing, a judge said Sanderson had at least $443,000 in Bitcoin when he was arrested in 2015. Justice John Bedurtha is expected to rule on the case in November. Truro police are warning people of a theft scam known as a jewelry swap after receiving a report from a victim on Tuesday. Police say the scammers approach someone and ask for help, offering payment in the form of fake jewelry once the victim provides assistance. The scammer then attempts to put the jewelry on the victim and has their real jewelry stolen. The suspects in this investigation are described as 2 South Asian adults, 1 male and 1 female, driving a black SUV equipped with 2 car seats that were occupied. Incidents like this have been reported in various parts of Canada. In sports, the Blue Jays lost 7-6 to Tampa Bay last night. Elsewhere in the majors, the Yankees beat Baltimore 5-3, and Boston lost 7-6 to Arizona in 10 innings. And the Toronto Tempo dropped their 12th game in a row, losing 93-82 to Washington in the WNBA. Now you're up to date. I'm James Faulkner.
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5: Good morning. A mix of sun and cloud will take us throughout today with a high 26, humidex at 34. Cloudy tonight, chance of showers overnight, low down to 16. Clear for tomorrow, high 23, humidex 29. Right now, it is 19 degrees.
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0: darling.
1: Today's Best Country with Chase Matthew. That's Darling. Good morning, 8:40. Temperature still at 19 degrees. 26 is where we should top out at by this afternoon. Vogue Optical web poll question for today. 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I still do look for the tag leading the way. 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

0: Today's Best Country, CKDH, Rodney Adkins watching you. Good morning, 849, temperature in at 19 degrees. A fire department in High River, Alberta had quite the unique battle when a marijuana and cannabis plant went up in flames. Crews were able to extinguish the fires, but not before hundreds of pounds of dried marijuana burnt up inside the plant. In other news, McDonald's and other fast food restaurants upwind of that fire seen record sales that night.
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0: Mix of sun and cloud later on today, high 26, humidex at 34, cloudy tonight, chance of showers, low down to 16. Skies clear up throughout the morning tomorrow, high 23, humidex at 29.
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It's the 90s at 9 here on CKDH. Kenny Chesney, you had me from hello. This day in history is on the way in a little bit. Right now it's Reba and Fancy.

0: The 90s at 9 here on CKDH. Mary Chapin Carpenter, I feel lucky. Wrapping up our 90s at 9 for this Thursday. We take a look back on this day in history now for this August the 20th, the 232nd day of the year, Bacon Lovers Day, Lemonade Day, Hawaiian Pizza Day, and Radio Day as well. It was on this day in 1630 that lemonade was sold for the first time. Also on this day, back in 1990, George Steinbrenner stepped down as owner of the New York Yankees. 2017, we lose Jerry Lewis.
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1: Blame it all on my roots. 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

0: Nate Holler, Thought About You, today's best country, CKDH. The final Summer Nights in the Park, put on by the town of Amherst, is this evening. It is the wrap-up to summer social. That will be happening in Victoria Square this evening, starting at 6 and going until 9. You can kick off the end of summer with live music from Second Toe, as well as some lawn games will be set up, a free barbecue, and more. So again, the final Summer Nights in the Park, the end of summer social happening in Victoria Square this evening that goes from 6 until 9.
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0: Mix of sun and cloud later on today. High 26, humidex at 34. Cloudy tonight, chance of showers, low down to 16. Skies clear up throughout the morning. Tomorrow, high 23, humidex at 29.

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0: Today's Best Country, Chad Brownlee, When the Lights Go Down. Well, in Arkansas, a woman had to fight off a burglar in her own home. This happened in Conway, Arkansas. The 99-year-old woman had to go into fight or flight mode after a man broke into her house. Now, she sustained minor injuries during the fight, and the robber, Matthew Turk, was taken to hospital with a broken nose.
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4: Mix of sun and cloud later on today. High 26, humidex at 34. Cloudy tonight, chance of showers, low down to 16. Skies clear up throughout the morning tomorrow. High 23, humidex at 29.
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2: CKDH weather forecast, a mix of sun and cloud today, high 26, humidex at 34. Cloudy tonight with a chance of showers, low down to 16. Skies clear up early in the morning tomorrow, high 23, humidex 29.
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0: 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Having a drink of lemonade this afternoon, honoring the old-fashioned summer refreshment favorite. Many sources say that lemonade was invented in Paris on this day in 1630. Happy Lemonade Day today.
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5: CKDH weather forecast, a mix of sun and cloud today, high 26, humidex at 34, cloudy tonight with a chance of showers, low down to 16. Skies clear up early in the morning tomorrow, high 23, humidex 29.
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0: Tyler, Joe Miller, that's Under the Influence at 101.7 CKDH, playing today's best country. Heard from Ella Langley as well, who's had an amazing year. Three or four songs already this year, and most of those are in the top 10. And as of about a couple weeks ago, she had three songs in the top five, including the duet with Morgan Wallen. So Ella Langley is having a stellar year and could be heavily considered as the artist of the year.
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0: 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There's Josh Ross and Hate How You Look. So many of us think that the human age to dogs is multiplying the age by 7, but what would you say if that's not true? Scientists say they found a better way to calculate dog years, so maybe not exactly true, but a 2020 study says that dogs age much faster during their early years before the process slows down. So research has analyzed the DNA changes in 104 labs, compared them with data from humans. Their formula is human age equals 16 years, dog age plus 31. Not ready to do the math? Okay, that's plus one year... old dog, roughly 31 human years, a 2-year-old at 42, a 4-year-old at 53, and by about age 12, a dog is about 71 human years. The catch, though, the study only involved labs.
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4: CKDH weather forecast, a mix of sun and cloud today, high 26, humidex at 34. Cloudy tonight with a chance of showers, low down to 16. Skies clear up early in the morning tomorrow, high 23, humidex 29.
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0: A few weeks ago, her album debuted at 163. Not too good for one of the biggest country artists of all time. Shania Twain and her latest album called Little Miss Twain is available right now. I'm sure she hopes it's going to be a lot better maybe over the next couple months, but it didn't debut so well a couple weeks ago. But still, Shania Twain, and this year making headlines, she had performed at the Horseshoe Tavern in Toronto, something she's always wanted to do. So she is out there making the headlines and haven't heard the entire album, but hey, it's Shania Twain and a new album available now.
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0: Riley Green recently bought a J45 guitar off Facebook Marketplace, 1017CKDH. Increasing clouds for tonight, 30% chance of showers and a low near 16. Clearing tomorrow, ready for the weekend. It's going to be hot and humid tomorrow at a humidex of 29.
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7: CKDH weather forecast, a mix of sun and cloud today, high 26, humidex at 34, cloudy tonight with a chance of showers, low down to 16. Skies clear up early in the morning tomorrow, high 23, humidex 29.
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1: Hey, it's Fitz, F-I-T with a Z from the Country Top 40 Countdown. And Ella Langley and Morgan Wallen are sitting on top of the countdown right now. But everybody's coming for that spot. They were number one last weekend. Can they do it again this weekend and make it a two-peat with I Can't Love You Anymore? Can they survive another week at number one? We're going to find out together. I'll see you this weekend for all the hits on the Country Top 40 with Fitz right here.
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0: today's Best Country 101.7 CKDH, there's Ella Langley and Love and Life Again. It's Chris, and the forecast tonight calls for increasing clouds, maybe a shower, and a low near 16. Hot and humid tomorrow, 23, humidex at 29.
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0: Eric Church and Springsteen, a 101.7 CKDH. Do you like to start the day with music? According to a study here, 87% of people say music helps them feel more energized in the morning. 58% say it creates a feel-good atmosphere around the breakfast table.
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2: 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Because you know your problems better than anyone else ever will. So let's cut through all the noise, grab a seat, and work together in 2026.
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5: CKDH weather forecast, a mix of sun and cloud today, high 26, humidex at 34. Cloudy tonight with a chance of showers, low down to 16. Skies clear up early in the morning tomorrow, high 23, humidex 29.

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Valley, I'm leaving you. 101.7 CKDH playing today's best country on all your favorite devices. Want to sound British? Maybe you already do and you have those slang terms that are your favorite ones to sound British with, and really you're not, but you like to kind of make it sound like that. Well, there's a study to say, well, here are the top 10 words that people are trying to sound British to. And you'll even use the accent too. And you'll say these words: posh, godsmacked, dodgy, right, bloke, jolly, knickers in a twist, cheeky, brilliant, and topping the list is cheers.

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5: CKDH weather forecast, cloudy this evening, chance of showers overnight, low down to 16. Skies clear up early in the morning tomorrow, high 23, Humidex at 29, clear for tomorrow night and a low of 10.
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Because I just bought it. You're going to be hanging around here while you want to watch my jacket? Oh, thanks, man. I'm going to be out here dancing with your girlfriend.

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3: And good afternoon. Premier Tim Houston is optimistic after Donald Trump's latest tariff threats were paused by the president until tomorrow at midnight. Prime Minister Mark Carney held a video conference with the premiers last night to outline some of the details in the agreement, although not all have been finalized. Talks continue today. Now, Premier Houston, speaking with reporters via video conference in Banff, says the negotiations are moving in a good direction. He says he was pretty content with what he heard yesterday, and he points out the core elements of the supply management system for dairy products remains intact, which is good news for Nova Scotia farmers. Now, one of the concessions in the new U.S. trade discussions involves the return of American alcohol to store shelves in Nova Scotia. The Prime Minister has asked the provinces to do that, but Finance Minister John Lohr says that doesn't mean that people will return to purchasing bourbon or California wines.
4: We'll resume selling U.S. product in terms of our own Nova Scotians. We know there's strong loyalty to local product as well. And in some cases they've switched from, buying U.S. product to buying local product. And we expect that it'll take time for them to revert back, or maybe they never will. We expect they'll continue to use local products.
3: Lohr says it could take a month or a month and a half for the U.S. products to start showing up on shelves at the NSLC. RCMP say the victim of a hit-and-run near Sackville, New Brunswick, earlier this month has died of his injuries in hospital. The 51-year-old Shediac man was struck by a vehicle while walking on Route 2 in Sackville during the early morning hours August 6th. Police did note he was wearing dark clothing, including a black hoodie at the time. The man was rushed to hospital with life-threatening injuries. An update from the RCMP this morning says he has since passed away. The vehicle involved left the scene. Police have yet to track it down. RCMP are asking anyone who traveled Route 2 between Amherst and Sackville between 6 o'clock August 5th and 5 in the morning August 6th to contact police. Nova Scotia's agriculture minister says the province does not have the resources to take over the historic Nepean Research Farm. The federal department announcing it will be shut down. One of 7 research sites that will be closed, all part of a cost-saving measure. Greg Morrow says he does have thoughts on what the 600 acres of land in Cumberland County could be used for.
5: We'd like to see the land remain in production. There's a number of options there. Community pastures is one. I know there's discussions underway right now with a number of partners, including AAFC, the federal government, my department, Nova Scotia Cattle Producers, and the Nova Scotia Federation of Agriculture. So we'll see how those discussions play out.
3: The historic research facility opened in 1887 as one of Canada's 5 original Dominion experimental farms, focusing on Atlantic Canada's unique soils, dike lands, and climate for livestock and forage management. A cabinet minister who has apologized for misogynistic rap recordings that were discovered online says he made a huge mistake and he's working to make up for the harm and hurt he's caused. Marco McLeod says he was aware it was online but didn't disclose the 2013 recordings to the caucus when he ran for office. Adsom House wrote an open letter saying it was sickened by the violent and demeaning language of the lyrics and they should disqualify someone from public office. The energy minister, though, says he's taken their words to heart.
6: I've read their statement several times. They're a group that does important work in the community. And, it was important for me to read that and to get their perspective. They know a lot more about this stuff that I do. I have not reached out to them at this point, but definitely open. I'm here to learn. Yeah, I made a really bad mistake here.
3: Minister responsible for the status of women, Leah Martin, was asked for her reaction when she heard the lyrics.
7: Like many, I'm sure, think it was really, really, really dumb, really stupid. I think that, there's no space for any language that makes girls feel less respected, valued, or safe.
3: There's no indication McLeod intends to resign from cabinet or that Tim Houston has any plans to remove him. And the Farmer's Almanac says Atlantic Canada may experience the most complicated precipitation forecast of any Canadian region this winter. It says the four provinces should all prepare for an active mix of snow, sleet, freezing rain, rain, and strong coastal storms. As well, several of those might sometimes occur during the same storm. Interior New Brunswick and higher elevation areas generally have better chances of remaining snow, while exposed coastal areas will have a greater risk of mixed precipitation and rain. In sports on the diamonds, the Blue Jays in an afternoon game in Tampa Bay. The Yankees are in Baltimore this evening with the Red Sox getting the day off. And on the gridiron in the CFL, the Red Blacks are in Montreal to play the Alouettes. Now you're up to date. I'm Sheldon McLeod.
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10: CKDH weather forecast, cloudy this evening, chance of showers overnight, low down to 16. Skies clear up early in the morning tomorrow, high 23, humidex at 29. Clear for tomorrow night and a low of 10.
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0: do. 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Coming up, the YQN Country Fest is in Dieppe, New Brunswick, and you can get all the details on that with Zach Top and Post Malone as your headliners. 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

0: David Lee Murphy, Dust in the Bottle, 101.7 CKDH. If you want to get a good workout, the 12:30 workout seems to, well, it seems strenuous, actually. Never done any kind of workout like this, but if you're into that, then here you go. The 12:30 workout is setting your treadmill to 12%, 3 miles per hour, and walking for 30 minutes. It's called the 12:30 workout. The steep incline will raise your heart rate, engaging more muscles than flat walking. And the 12%, well, that feels, if it feels too tough, start at 3 to 4, then work your way up, and you're going to get a great workout.
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4: CKDH weather forecast: cloudy this evening, chance of showers overnight, low down to 16. Skies clear up early in the morning tomorrow, high 23, humidex at 29. Clear for tomorrow night and a low of 10.
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Keith Urban, that's Kiss a Girl, 101.7 CKDH. So cooking at home, is it really healthier? Details coming up. Here's Morgan Wallen in Just In Case on CKDH.

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1: 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Woo! And we like it that way. Hell yeah! I'm turning it up! 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

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So home cooking doesn't mean it has to be complicated. Is it better for you? 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

0: 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Jelly Roll, that's Heart of Stone, 101.7 CKDH. If you were asked if home cooking was better for you, you'd probably say, well, it has to be. Home cooking, you're making the food yourself. It's got to be better for you. Well, food writer Michael Pollan says cooking at home more often can help you eat healthier. So it is true. Help reduce ultra-processed foods. It also acknowledges that busy schedules and food costs that make it very difficult, suggesting that starting small, if you rarely cook, try once a week. If you're already doing that, then add another night to it. Home cooking doesn't have to mean it's complicated or time-consuming as well. He's adding that if you think you're too busy to cook at home, remember that we make time for other things that we value. And isn't eating something that you value? Well, cooking at home is healthier.
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6: 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Perfect for the cottage, family gathering, special events, or simply unwinding after a long week. Each four-person sauna comes with wood and kindling provided, so all you have to do is sit back, sweat, and enjoy. Thinking about buying a sauna? Renting is the perfect way to try before you buy. Book your sauna today at purehomeleisure.ca.

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I've got some famous friends. 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

0: Ella Langley with two new tattoos. There's Be Her, 101.7 CKDH. Your body can repair broken bones, heal skin, regenerate the liver, but the thing that body can't do is regenerate the enamel. Until now, there's a specialized gel that has a protein that mimics the process used to create enamel during infancy. So apply the gel to damaged teeth. It helps calcium and phosphate from saliva rebuild the enamel's mineral structure. Tests suggest the regenerated enamel can withstand brushing, chewing, and acidic foods, much like natural enamel. Researchers hope that this technology could eventually replace traditional fillings.
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4: CKDH weather forecast, cloudy this evening, chance of showers overnight, low down to 16. Skies clear up early in the morning tomorrow, high 23, Humidex at 29, clear for tomorrow night and a low of 10.

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1: CKDH weather forecast, cloudy this evening. Chance of showers overnight, low down to 16. Skies clear up early in the morning tomorrow, high 23. Humidex at 29. Clear for tomorrow night and a low of 10.
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